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0: boxing fans, mark your calendars. Ryan Garcia puts his welterweight world title on the line against hard-hitting top contender Conor Benn, plus undefeated Australian superstar Jai Obataya takes on Noel McCallion. 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

Alabama on your home for genuine country gold, 95.9 The Big Dog. Can't keep a good man down. If you see news happening around the four states, text news to 35651. That's news to 35651. Let's keep Big Dog Nation informed. We're live and local. We're up to the minute.

0: Sawyer Brown on your home for genuine country gold, 95.9 The Big Dog, and thank God for you. It's TJ Allen. How you doing? 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

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Tanya Tucker there. 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

0: Your home for genuine country gold, 95.9 The Big Dog. Mary Chapin Carpenter and down with the twist and shout. It's TJ Allen and Big Dog Nation. 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
6: Here's your Panhandle News Network forecast. Overnight will be partly cloudy, warm, and humid with a chance of a brief shower or two. The temperature will drop to a low of 70. Thursday will bring considerable cloudiness with a chance of a thunderstorm in some areas, maintaining the humidity. Thunderstorms may bring gusty winds and ponding on roadways. Expect a high temperature of 85. With your exclusive 95.9 Big Dog AccuWeather forecast, I'm meteorologist Jason Catarina.

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0: 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We got the music, you got the tequila. 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

0: Ronnie Millsap on your home for genuine country gold, 95.9 The Big Dog, Smoky Mountain Rain. It's TJ Allen of Big Dog Nation. The largest fall car show in the Mid-Atlantic is coming to Ocean City, and we have your tickets. Coming up the week of September 28th, be listening for the Hot Rod Motor Rev and Peel Out sound effect. And when you hear it, dial recklessly and be caller number 9 on the Big Dog contest lines, and you'll pick up a pair of passes to this incredible show with two locations in OC, at the South Pier parking lot and at the Ocean City Convention Center. This show is a must-see for every Big Dog gearhead. 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

0: Holly Dunn on your home for genuine country gold, 95.9 The Big Dog and Daddy's Hands. It's TJ Allen. This is Big Dog Nation. Scooting on out of here for this Wednesday. Catch you guys back here tomorrow, and we'll do it all over again. Until then, have a great rest of your night.
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gotta get it, we ain't got a minute to waste. I got a six-pack along next to trunk on ice. 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Makes me wanna hug you and kiss you all over your face. Well, it's a redneckin' lawmaking night.

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You don't think AI understands the Big Dog attitude now, do you?

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No AI-generated bots here. Nah, we're just a bunch of good old boys having a lot of fun. Hey, doggy.

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4: Here's your Panhandle News Network forecast. Overnight will be partly cloudy, warm, and humid with a chance of a brief shower or two. The temperature will drop to a low of 70. Thursday will bring considerable cloudiness with a chance of a thunderstorm in some areas, maintaining the humidity. Thunderstorms may bring gusty winds and ponding on roadways. Expect a high temperature of 85. With your exclusive 95.9 Big Dog AccuWeather forecast, I'm meteorologist Jason Caterina.

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saw the old man's face. Front page obituary, he was a millionaire. He left his fortune to some guy he barely knew. His kids were mad as hell,

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0: 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Hey, Big Dogs, the Rotary of Shepherdstown is holding a craft beer festival coming up Saturday, October 10th at the Pavilion at Morgan's Grove Park in Shepherdstown. 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
4: Here's your Panhandle News Network forecast. Overnight will be partly cloudy, warm, and humid with a chance of a brief shower or two. The temperature will drop to a low of 70. Thursday will bring considerable cloudiness with a chance of a thunderstorm in some areas, maintaining the humidity. Thunderstorms may bring gusty winds and ponding on roadways. Expect a high temperature of 85. With your exclusive 95.9 Big Dog AccuWeather forecast, I'm meteorologist Jason Catarina.

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Darling, I've wasted a lot of years not seeing the real you. 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
5: Here's your Panhandle News Network forecast. Overnight will be partly cloudy, warm, and humid with a chance of a brief shower or two. The temperature will drop to a low of 70. Thursday will bring considerable cloudiness with a chance of a thunderstorm in some areas, maintaining the humidity. Thunderstorms may bring gusty winds and ponding on roadways. Expect a high temperature of 85. With your exclusive 95.9 Big Dog AccuWeather forecast, I'm meteorologist Jason Caterina.

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1: What time zone am I on? What country am I in?
2: It doesn't matter. It's 5 o'clock somewhere.
1: It's always on 5 in Margaritaville, come to think of it.
2: I heard that.
1: You've been there, haven't you?
2: Yes, sir.
1: I've seen your boat there.
2: I've been to Margaritaville a few times.
1: All right. Well, that's good.
2: Stumble my way back.
1: Okay. Well, we just want to make sure you can keep it between the navigational beacons.
2: Between the buoys. I got it.
1: All right. Well, it's 5 o'clock. Let's go somewhere.
2: I'm ready. Crank it up.
1: Let's get out of here.
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4: AccuWeather. Here's your Panhandle News Network forecast. Overnight will be partly cloudy, warm, and humid with a chance of a brief shower or two. The temperature will drop to a low of 70. Thursday will bring considerable cloudiness with a chance of a thunderstorm in some areas, maintaining the humidity. Thunderstorms may bring gusty winds and ponding on roadways. Expect a high temperature of 85. With your exclusive 95.9 Big Dog AccuWeather forecast, I'm meteorologist Jason Caterina.

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3: Here's your Panhandle News Network forecast. Today will be humid with significant cloud cover, and there is a chance of a thunderstorm in some areas this afternoon. These thunderstorms may come with strong winds and localized flooding on roads. The temperature will reach a high of 85 degrees. With your exclusive 95.9 Big Dog AccuWeather forecast, I'm meteorologist Joe Lundberg.

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It's the Saturday Afternoon Country Jam, the soundtrack for your weekend. 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
4: Good morning from the MTA. Overall, a great start to our Wednesday morning on the MARC train system. Keeping an eye right now on Brunswick Train 872. That's our main concern. Right now, delayed about 20 minutes. Train 874 is still operating on schedule. Train 878 is the last train out of Martinsburg at 625. Duffield 642. Harper's Ferry just before 7 o'clock. Brunswick 707. Point of Rocks 717. That train pulls into Union Station just after 8:30. For the MTA Transit Team, I'm Austin Todd with your MARC Rail Update.
5: Here's your Panhandle News Network forecast. Today will be humid with significant cloud cover, and there is a chance of a thunderstorm in some areas this afternoon. These thunderstorms may come with strong winds and localized flooding on roads. The temperature will reach a high of 85 degrees. With your exclusive 95.9 Big Dog AccuWeather forecast, I'm meteorologist Joe Lundberg.

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3: News. I'm CJ Papa. 55 days until the critical November elections, and Republicans are putting on a 48-hour show in Dallas. House Judiciary Chairman Jim Jordan earlier on Fox Business.
4: I think this midterm convention is a great way to sort of kick off and jumpstart and get people energized and fired up about coming out to vote for Republicans in 7.5 weeks.
3: Fox's Bill Malusian.
5: This is the first time the Republican Party has ever done something like this. And look, they've been hearing this narrative pretty much all summer long now that the political landscape really favors the Democrats this fall. So what they want to do is use the next 2 days right here in Dallas to try and reverse that narrative.
3: The White House says the U.S. is banning dairy products and most booze and some motorcycles from Canada in their trade war. The ban begins September 29th. 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
6: Good morning from the MTA on the MARC train system. Brunswick train 872 is leaving Harper's Ferry just before 5:30. Brunswick 5:40, Point of Rocks 5:51. Expected arrival in Washington is about 10 minutes after 7. Train 874 is on time this morning, leaving Martinsburg at 5:25. Duffield's 5:43, Brunswick 6:08. That train is arriving in Washington around 7:35. And finally, train 878 is leaving at 6:25. For the MTA Transit Team, I'm Austin Todd with your MARC Rail Update.
7: Here's your Panhandle News Network forecast. Today will be humid with significant cloud cover, and there is a chance of a thunderstorm in some areas this afternoon. These thunderstorms may come with strong winds and localized flooding on roads. The temperature will reach a high of 85 degrees. With your exclusive 95.9 Big Dog AccuWeather.

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1: 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On 81 southbound, it's that construction zone again going through Clearbrook where it's very heavy. The northbound side, Winchester, Martinsburg, Hagerstown, Greencastle. Traffic looks pretty good. 70 Hancock, Hagerstown, Myersville, Frederick. I don't see any accidents. Southbound side of 270 south of the Monocacy, it's heavy. And then it's going to be heavy in Hyattstown. The rest of the right of the lane divide, it's fine. 15, traffic slows St. Clair Lane to get into Luckett's. The rest of the right of Leesburg, it's good. The West Virginia, Virginia line on Route 9, very heavy there. Heavy Harper's Ferry, heavy into Hillsboro. Heavy also when you get to Percival Road to the Berlin Turnpike. The rest of the ride to Route 7 is good. I'm Allie Oakley with traffic.
2: Good morning from the MTA on the MARC train system. Brunswick train 872 is leaving Harper's Ferry just before 5:30. Brunswick 5:40, Point of Rocks 5:51. Expected arrival in Washington is about 10 minutes after 7. Train 874 is on time this morning, leaving Martinsburg at 5:25. Duffield's 5:43, Brunswick 6:08. That train is arriving in Washington around 7:35. And finally, train 878 is leaving at 6:25. For the MTA Transit Team, I'm Austin Todd with your MARC Rail Update.
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1: 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On 81 southbound, it's that construction zone again going through Clearbrook where it's very heavy. The northbound side, Winchester, Martinsburg, Hagerstown, Greencastle, traffic looks pretty good. 70 Hancock, Hagerstown, Myersville, Frederick. I don't see any accidents. Southbound side of 270 south of the Monocacy, it's heavy. And then it's going to be heavy in Hydestown. The rest of the right of the lane divide, it's fine. 15, traffic slows St. Clair Lane. Get into Luckett's. The rest of the right of Leesburg, it's good. The West Virginia, Virginia line on Route 9, very heavy there. Heavy Harper's Ferry, heavy into Hillsboro. Heavy also when you get to Percival Road to the Berlin Turnpike. The rest of the ride to Route 7 is good. I'm Allie Oakley with traffic.
2: Good morning from the MTA on the MARC train system. Brunswick train 872 is leaving Harper's Ferry just before 5:30. Brunswick 5:40, Point of Rocks 5:51. Expected arrival in Washington is about 10 minutes after 7. Train 874 is on time this morning, leaving Martinsburg at 5:25. Duffield's 5:43, Brunswick 6:08. That train is arriving in Washington around 7:35. And finally, train 878 is leaving at 6:25. For the MTA Transit Team, I'm Austin Todd with your MARC Rail Update.
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4: Fox News, I'm CJ Papa. 55 days until the critical November elections, and Republicans are putting on a 48-hour show in Dallas. House Judiciary Chairman Jim Jordan earlier on Fox Business.
5: I think this midterm convention is a great way to sort of kick off and jumpstart and get people energized and fired up about coming out to vote for Republicans in 7.5 weeks.
4: Fox's Bill Malusian.
6: This is the first time the Republican Party has ever done something like this. And look, they've been hearing this narrative pretty much all summer long now that the political landscape

0: really favors the Democrats this fall. So what they want to do is use the next 2 days right here in Dallas to try and reverse that narrative.
1: The White House says the U.S. is banning dairy products and most booze and some motorcycles from Canada in their trade war. The ban begins September 29th. 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
2: Here's your Panhandle News Network forecast. Today will be humid with significant cloud cover, and there is a chance of a thunderstorm in some areas this afternoon. These thunderstorms may come with strong winds and localized flooding on roads. The temperature will reach a high of 85 degrees. With your exclusive 95.9 Big Dog AccuWeather forecast, I'm meteorologist Joe Lundberg.

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Thursday morning, big dogs. It is the five times over caffeinated morning radio show with me, Bob Steele. Drinking more coffee, having more fun, and definitely playing more music than any other radio host in the four-state. You can take that one to the bank. Man, oh man, oh man, oh man, oh man. What a... We're getting down to the end of the week here. And just as a heads up, I'm going on vacation next week. Mike Vincent's going to be sitting in for me. So I'm kind of counting down the days, if you know what I'm saying here. If you counted down the days to your vacation, you'll know exactly how I feel. Now, does that mean that I'm going to not miss all of

our big dogs. Oh, I'm going to miss you terribly. Absolutely. But every once in a while, you need just a couple of days off, and that's what we're doing. So anyway, just as a heads up there, Mike Vincent will be taking over the show next Monday through Friday, and I want to thank him in advance for sitting in. And also remind you that we play nothing but genuine country gold. Yeah. The hits from the 80s, the 90s, little 70s and 60s thrown in just for fun. Then we give you the news and information you need to get you to your day. Now, what might I be talking about? Well, let's start out with weather. AccuWeather, the most accurate weather reporting service in the business. They say it's going to snow in August. You better believe it's going to snow. I don't see that happening even in September here, or maybe even October. But, you know, what I'm trying to tell you here is that AccuWeather has got you covered on what you need to wear to work, what you need to dress, how you need to dress your kids. Yeah, it's right there. The most accurate weather reporting service in the radio business. And speaking of that, let's jump right to traffic. Metro Traffic. Award-winning traffic reporter Allie Oakley has got you covered on all the accidents, the slowdowns, the detours, and all of that around the four state. She'll get you to your job or to your school or to work on time. Now, there's a lot going on in the world. There really is. And in order to keep on top of all of it, you would have to be listening and looking at news services for pretty much 24/7, 365. But you don't have time for that. You got a life. So we rely on Fox Radio News, the most precise, concise, to-the-minute, and accurate radio news service in the business, and you can as well. It's right here on 95.9 The Big Dog. But we don't stop there because local is so incredibly important. You need to know what's going on regionally, statewide, and locally. So for that, right here, originated at the Big Dog, it's the Panhandle News Network. Marsha and Clint got you covered on all the local stories, the local players, the local, shall we say, politicos. Yep, all of that right here on 95.9 The Big Dog. Now, sports. Oh, man. We take sports seriously here at 95.9 The Big Dog. 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Just tell your friends about the Big Dog. Let's get things started here. Hey, you just walked in. Lone Star, the five times over caffeinated morning radio show on the

0: Big dog, I'm Bob Steele, and you're not. That's probably a good thing, because if you had to look through these bloodshot baby blues every weekday morning, it would not be pretty. 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Here is your four-day forecast. Got some morning sun, then becoming cloudy with a thunderstorm possible around the four-state this afternoon. High 87. Tonight, PM rain or a thunderstorm, then becoming mostly cloudy, warm and humid by morning. We got a low of 68. A mix of clouds and sunshine tomorrow, high 80. Right now, it is 77 here in Martinsburg. We'll have a complete weather update coming up in minutes. 6:16, Steele in the morning time.
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2: 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On 81 southbound going into Clearbrook, there was a construction. Traffic is going to be delayed from Rest Church Road. The northbound side, it's okay out of Winchester, Martinsburg, Hagerstown, Greencastle. No accidents. 70, you're fine. Hancock, Hagerstown.

0: Myersville to Frederick. It looks good. Merging onto southbound 270. You're heavy. When you get to the Monocacy, that's where you're going to find an accident, and that's why you're seeing some of the volume delays, but also traffic trying to squeeze past that crash there. On 15, traffic's heavy getting into Luckett's. Route 9 slowing at the West Virginia-Virginia line, and then it's going to be off and on the rest of the ride to Cider Mill Road, heavy into Hillsboro, jammed when you get to Percival Road to the Berlin Turnpike. I'm Allie Oakley with traffic.
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1: 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On 81 southbound, it's construction riding into Clearbrook. Traffic is going to be jammed from Rest Church Road. Northbound side, it's okay out of Winchester, Martinsburg, Hagerstown, Greencastle, Chambersburg. 70 between Hancock, Hagerstown, Myersville, and Frederick lanes are open. You merge on a southbound 270. It is a parking lot out of Frederick for a crash south of 85 Buckeystown Pike before you get to the Monocacy. Traffic is going to slow before and after Hyattstown, then you find the lane divide. 15 across Point of Rocks, kind of busy there. Heavy getting into Luckett's. The rest of the ride to Leesburg, it's good. Route 9, traffic slows at the West Virginia-Virginia line to Harper's Ferry Road, and then it's pockets of traffic beyond that into Hillsboro. Traffic slows Percival Road to the Berlin Turnpike and Route 7 out of Winchester to Leesburg. You're good to go. I'm Allie Oakley with traffic.
2: Thanks so much, Allie. It is, well, let's take a quick look. 6:33. Time to say, here is what's happening around the four state. How about that? Was that okay? Here is what's happening. My interns are just laughing. They're just absolutely laughing. What was wrong with that? Here is what's happening around the four state. Sheesh. You guys have been sucking down nitrous or something this morning? All right, so here's what's going on. It is World Suicide Prevention Day. It is National TV Dinner Day. It is National Swap Ideas Day. There you go. So a couple of things to celebrate. Roger Maris's heavenly birthday today. He broke Babe Ruth's single season home run record with 61 home runs in the year of 1961 without steroids. Arnold Palmer, heavenly birthday, is golf god without a doubt, and those half and half iced tea and lemonade beverages that you get at the convenience store, they're called Arnold Palmer's for some reason. He enjoyed half iced tea and half lemonade drinks. So there you go. Useless information. Jose Feliciano, the blind Puerto Rican singer, famous for his cover of Light My Fire and the theme song for Chico and the Man, is 81. Bill O'Reilly, talk show host, is 77. Randy Johnson, the Baseball Hall of Fame pitcher known as the Big Unit, is 63. Guy Ritchie, 58. Madonna's ex-husband. He directed Fountain of Youth, Sherlock Holmes, The Man from U.N.C.L.E., and the live-action Aladdin. Joey Votto, retired Cincinnati Reds first baseman who won the National League MVP in 2010, 43 today. Ashley Monroe, country singer who's in the Pistol Annies with Miranda Lambert. Ashley's solo songs include Wild One and Hands on You. It was 87 years ago in 1939 that Canada declared war on Germany. 71 years ago in 1955, Gunsmoke made its TV debut, where it was the favorite of your Western-loving father-in-law for 20 years. 63 years ago in 1963, 20 black students walked into public schools in Birmingham, Mobile, and Tuskegee, Alabama, after a standoff between the National Guard and Governor George Wallace. 37 years ago in 1989, Deion Sanders made sports history by becoming the only person to ever hit a home run and score a touchdown in the same week. On September 6, 1989, Deion hit a home run for the New York Yankees. Then 4 days later, on this day, September 10, 1989, he ran a punt back 68 yards to score a touchdown for the Atlanta Falcons. Now that is cool. 36 years ago in 1990, Will Smith made his TV debut on The Fresh Prince of Bel-Air. And finally, it was 33 years ago in 1993, The X-Files premiered on Fox. It originally ran for 9 seasons, then returned for 2 movies and 2 additional seasons. So there you go. You talk about some legs. Was an interesting TV show and even more interesting in its final years. And that's what's happening around the four state in your world on this Thirsty Thursday on 95.9 The Big Dog. Let us continue, and we're going to take a look at weather right now.
3: Here's your Panhandle News Network forecast. Today will be humid with significant cloud cover, and there is a chance of a thunderstorm in some areas this afternoon. These thunderstorms may come with strong winds and localized flooding on roads. The temperature will reach a high of 80.

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Long and lean, every young man's dream. She turned every head in town. 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

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Now, I know that might be a little bit of a pain in the butt, but that's required by Lennox because they want to see what they're replacing, right? Okay. So, upload that, fill out the form, hit submit, you're in.

0: Yeah, but you've only got a couple of more days to do it. We're giving this away on the 20th of September. So you want to get going. If you haven't gotten registered yet, you need to register as soon as possible. Now, let's say you got a brand new heating and air conditioning system, or yours is in great shape. You just had J&J check it out, and they say, man, that's good stuff there. Well, you can nominate a friend or a family member or somebody you know that could use a new HVAC system. It's so incredibly easy. You just do the same thing. 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It's the Feel the Love Ultimate $30,000 giveaway. 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
2: 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You're in good hands with Allstate. On the southbound side of 81, riding into Clearbrook, you've got the construction zone with traffic backed up to Rest Church Road. Route 11 bailout starts before Cedar Hill Road now to get in toward Clearbrook. The northbound side's fully open. On 81, Martinsburg, and then getting into Hagerstown, traffic is going to be just fine. I don't see any problems on 70, Hancock, Hagerstown to ride to Frederick. Merging onto southbound 270, traffic slows out of Urbana past Hyattstown. 15 Point of Rocks pretty heavy, even into Luckett's Route 9. Traffic slows at the West Virginia-Virginia line to Harpers Ferry Road, Hillsboro. And then traffic slows Percival Road to the Berlin Turnpike. I'm Allie Oakley with traffic.
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We are playing your favorites back to back to back, like this one. 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

0: 95.9 The Big Dog. Good Thursday morning. Throwback Thursday. You know, nobody does Throwback Thursday anymore. I am tragically unhip. I still love seeing those Throwback Thursday pictures. You know, the ones where you were, like, really geeky, or maybe wore those parachute pants, or you had those big old thigh-high boots. You know, those cool pictures with the big hair and everything. I love that stuff. Well, you know, it's not cool anymore. People don't do it because it's not cool anymore. I still like Throwback Thursday. 95.9 The Big Dog.
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2: 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There are no accidents, but the southbound side is jammed from the West Virginia-Virginia line before you get to West Church Road through the construction zone. On Route 11, you're taking the bailout through Clearbrook, so expect some pretty heavy traffic there. 70, you're fine. Hancock, Hagerstown. When you get to 340, it's a bit heavy. Southbound 270 before the Monocacy, you've got a crash. So traffic is going to be backed up to 70 if you're coming out of Frederick. 15 Point of Rocks, heavy. Heavy south of St. Clair Lane, and that's going to take you in toward Luckett's. Route 9, traffic slows at the West Virginia-Virginia line to Harper's Ferry Road, Hillsboro, to the Berlin Turnpike. And Route 7, Berlin Turnpike, to ride past Route 9, traffic's heavy. I'm Allie Oakley with traffic.
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3: Two alleged drug dealers have been arrested after the Washington County Narcotics Task Force and Hagerstown Police K-9 unit conducted a traffic stop on Salem Avenue Tuesday night. Law enforcement recovered approximately 180 grams of suspected fentanyl. Maryland 1st District Representative Andy Harris has announced a federal investment of $6 million for invasive catfish processing. The funding through the U.S. Department of Agriculture will provide grants of $50,000 to $2 million to help eligible processors expand facilities and increase their processing capacity. The National Park Service is honoring those who lost their lives on Flight 93 during the 9/11 attacks. Flight 93 was intentionally crashed in Shanksville by hijackers after the passengers fought back. 44 people died in that event. The passengers' actions prevented the hijackers from reaching their intended target in D.C. Among the regional remembrances as the 25th anniversary of the 9/11 attacks approaches is a blue mass set for today at St. Vincent de Paul Catholic Church in Berkeley Springs, a remembrance at the American Legion Berkeley Post 14 today beginning at 6. Tomorrow, the Independent Fire Company will host its 25th annual 9/11 remembrance ceremony at 9:59 a.m. And the Boonesboro Fire Department will hold its annual remembrance parade on Friday, stepping off at 6:30 p.m. Former President George W. Bush is remembering the September 11th attacks, a critical moment in his presidency. He called 9/11 a clarifying moment for

0: his administration after they realized, quote, we were vulnerable to attack based on what we believe, end quote. President Trump says while his name is not on the November ballot, Republicans should pretend it is. They gathered Wednesday in Dallas for the party's first midterm convention. Today marks 1 year since conservative activist Charlie Kirk was shot to death during a public speaking event on the campus of Utah Valley University. An Anthropic safety researcher says there is a greater than 10% chance AI could kill all humans within the next decade. He says neither Anthropic nor OpenAI are acting responsibly and are, quote, gambling with our lives, end quote. For the Panhandle News Network, I'm Marcia Kovalik.
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2: News. I'm Ted Lindner. Republicans holding their first national convention devoted to the midterms in Dallas. President Trump, the keynote speaker on Wednesday night.
3: We can't let that string be broken. So I'm asking you to pretend that I'm on the ballot.
2: The convention runs through Thursday. Rhode Island Democrat gubernatorial candidate Helena Foulkes has defeated Rhode Island Governor Dan McKee. Folks spoke to her supporters on Wednesday night.
4: I know a lot of people are worn out by politics right now, and who can blame them? It can feel less like it's about the issues people are actually struggling with and more about noise and division. That's not how we're going to lead.
2: Folks will face Republican candidate Aaron Gukian in the midterms on November 3rd. 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
5: Big Dog Sports. The defending champion Seahawks are 1-0. They rally for a 13-10 season-opening win over the Patriots. Pats QB Drake May threw three fourth-quarter interceptions, the last coming with the Patriots in tying field goal range. May picked off in the end zone with 21 seconds left.
6: Yeah, lost patience and cost of us. I think just decisions that cost us the game, on my part and my end.
5: The Seahawks won despite a first-quarter hip injury to their QB, Sam Darnold. He'll be evaluated further today. Backup Drew Locke engineering the win. More NFL action tonight as the 49ers and Rams meet in Australia. Niners stars Nick Bosa and George Kittle battling back from injury are off the injury report and expected to play. Hockey is mourning the loss of former coach and longtime analyst Barry Melrose. He passed away at the age of 70. And among the baseball last night, the Dodgers extend their winning streak to 7, blasting the Reds 14-1. But superstar Shohei Ohtani on the injured list with arm discomfort. I'm Matt McCoy.
7: Here's your Panhandle News Network forecast. Today will be humid with significant cloud cover, and there is a chance of a thunderstorm in some areas this afternoon. These thunderstorms may come with strong winds and localized flooding on roads. The temperature will reach a high of 85 degrees. With your exclusive 95.9 Big Dog AccuWeather forecast, I'm meteorologist Joe Lundberg.

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0: 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Girl's got to do what a girl's got to do. I'm Bob Steele, the five times over caffeinated morning radio show. We'll be back with the Nashville Notebook right after drafting.
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2: 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On 81 between Winchester, Martinsburg, and Hagerstown, it looks pretty good. The southbound side kind of cleared out. See, there was this construction south of Rest Church Road. Route 11 took the bailout. Traffic is going to start slow before Branson Spring Road, and that's going to take you to Bruce Road like a parking lot. 70 eastbound where 70 and 81 come together. It's kind of slow through that construction zone. Otherwise, to get into Frederick, it's pretty good. Southbound 270, south of 85 Buckystown Pike, it's heavy. 15, traffic slows south of St. Clair Lane to ride past Limestone School Road. Route 9, traffic slows before you get to Sagal Road to Harper's Ferry Road, and you're going to slow Percival Road to the Berlin Turnpike. And Route 7 after the Berlin Turnpike to Route 9, traffic is heavy. I'm Allie Oakley with traffic.
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0: Isn't this interesting? Four new species of insects from Australia are named after Taylor Swift. The student who named them says they are pale yellow with accents of red, just like Taylor's blonde hair and red lips. The genus of the insects is called Swiftiphyllus and contains four species: Swiftiphyllus tayloree, Swiftiphyllus amator, Swiftiphyllus intrepidus, and Swiftiphyllus poetorium. I'm sorry. That just cracks me up. Dolly Parton's sister Stella was on CBS Mornings yesterday. She confirmed to Gayle King that Dolly kept her cancer battle hidden because she didn't want fans or a lot of family to be worried. Quote, Dolly could not bear negative things, some of us knew, the ones that were closer. She did not want to see people sad. In other Dolly news, the owner of her former home in Slovan, California, says they've been receiving a tsunami of calls from interested buyers.

0: as they had not planned on selling the house, but maybe they are now. Ernest gave an update for fans since dropping out of Ella Langley's tour last month. He said he was lost and still might be, but he's working on his relationship with God. Quote, I just know that I have a beautiful life, family, and friends that deserve me at my best, but I just wanted to let you all know that I'm taking this time to dig and discover. I love y'all. I love country music. I'll be back to both soon. Well, okay. I guess that sometimes you're not ready for the fame and fortune that you get quickly in the country music industry. And speaking of that, Darius Rucker released a new song called I Believe. It's an uplifting song just in time for tomorrow's 25th anniversary of the 9/11 attacks. Darius said, the way the world is, where we are right now, I believe in us. That's why I wanted to pull this song out. It's my love letter to America, and you can listen to it now. There you go. Megan Maroney's Emo Cowgirl Summer playlist includes Man Child by Sabrina Carpenter, Back in the Saddle by Luke Combs, and The Best of Both Worlds by Hannah Montana. She's also released a smoothie at Erewhon called Easy Tiger. Well, okay. If you're really worried about what Megan Maroney is listening to this summer, I think you probably need a new life. Anyway, so that is the Nashville Notebook, the inside skinny in the Music City, a little opinion by me, and of course, oh man, just a fun day today. 95.9 The Big Dog.
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This is Mark Chestnut, and it's just a little bit too late. 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

95.9 The Big Dog. I'm messed up in Mexico living on refried dreams. I'm Bob Steele, the five times over caffeinated morning radio show. 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
2: 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On 81 between Winchester and Martinsburg, I don't see any accidents. 70 eastbound, pretty heavy there at 81. And then you're fine, Myersville to Frederick. You merge onto southbound 270, new accident south of the Monocacy. Traffic slows Urbana into Hyattstown, and Fingerboard Road 80 at Baker Valley Road, that is a crash. 15 riding into Luckett's past Limestone School Road, traffic is heavy. Route 9 traffic slows when you get to Sagal Road to Harper's Ferry Road, heavy into Hillsboro, heavy before you get to Percival Road to the Berlin Turnpike, and Route 7 slows Berlin Turnpike past Route 9. I'm Allie Oakley with traffic.
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3: 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On 81, between Winchester, Martinsburg, and Hagerstown, it is better than what it was before. We had that construction zone in Clearbrook. They picked it up, and those delays went with it. And Route 11 actually finally settled down as well, so that looks better through Clearbrook. 70, I don't see any accidents between Hancock, Hagerstown to get in toward Frederick. Merging onto southbound 270, the crash at the Monocacy is out of there. Then Urbana to Hyattstown, traffic's heavy. 15, traffic slows south of Spinks Ferry Road pretty heavily past Limestone School Road. And Route 9, traffic slows Harper's Ferry Road off and on to the Berlin Turnpike. And Route 7, traffic slows Berlin Turnpike to ride past Route 9. I'm Allie Oakley with traffic.
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4: Two alleged drug dealers have been arrested after the Washington County Narcotics Task Force and Hagerstown Police K-9 unit conducted a traffic stop on Salem Avenue Tuesday night. Law enforcement recovered approximately 180 grams of suspected fentanyl. Maryland 1st District Representative Andy Harris has announced a federal investment of $6 million for invasive catfish processing. The funding through the U.S. Department of Agriculture will provide grants of $50,000 to $2 million to help eligible processors expand facilities and increase their processing capacity. The National Park Service is honoring those who lost their lives on Flight 93 during the 9/11 attacks. Flight 93 was intentionally crashed in Shanksville by hijackers after the passengers fought back. 44 people died in that event. Passengers' actions prevented the hijackers from reaching their intended target in D.C. Among the regional remembrances as the 25th anniversary of the 9/11 attacks approaches is a blue mass set for today at St. Vincent de Paul Catholic Church in Berkeley Springs, a remembrance at the American Legion Berkeley Post 14 today beginning at 6. Tomorrow, the Independent Fire Company will host its 25th annual 9/11 remembrance ceremony at 9:59 a.m., and the Boonesboro Fire Department will hold its annual remembrance parade on Friday, stepping off at 6:30 p.m. Former President George W. Bush is remembering the September 11th attacks, a critical moment in his presidency. He called 9/11 a clarifying moment for his administration after they realized, quote, we were vulnerable to attack based on what we believe, end quote. President Trump says while his name is not on the November ballot, Republicans should pretend it is. They gathered Wednesday in Dallas for the party's first midterm

0: convention. Today marks 1 year since conservative activist Charlie Kirk was shot to death during a public speaking event on the campus of Utah Valley University. An Anthropic safety researcher says there is a greater than 10% chance AI could kill all humans within the next decade. He says neither Anthropic nor OpenAI are acting responsibly and are, quote, gambling with our lives, end quote. For the Panhandle News Network, I'm Marcia Kovalik.
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2: News. I'm Ted Linder. Republicans holding their first national convention devoted to the midterms in Dallas. President Trump, the keynote speaker on Wednesday night.
3: We can't let that string be broken. So I'm asking you to pretend that I'm on the ballot.
2: The convention runs through Thursday. Rhode Island Democrat gubernatorial candidate Helena Folks has defeated Rhode Island Governor Dan McKee. Folks spoke to her supporters on Wednesday night.
4: I know a lot of people are worn out by politics right now, and who can blame them? It can feel less like it's about the issues people are actually struggling with and more about noise and division. That's not how we're going to lead.
2: Folks will face Republican candidate Aaron Gukian in the midterms on November 3rd. 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
5: Big Dog Sports. The defending champion Seahawks are 1-0. They rally for a 13-10 season-opening win over the Patriots. Pats QB Drake May threw three fourth-quarter interceptions, the last coming with the Patriots in tying field goal range. May picked off in the end zone with 21 seconds left.
6: Yeah, lost patience and costed us. I think just decisions that cost us the game, on my part and my end.
5: The Seahawks won despite a first-quarter hip injury to their QB, Sam Darnold. He'll be evaluated further today. Backup Drew Locke engineering the win. More NFL action tonight as the 49ers and Rams meet in Australia. Niners stars Nick Bosa and George Kittle battling back from injury are off the injury report and expected to play. Hockey is mourning the loss of former coach and longtime analyst Barry Melrose. He passed away at the age of 70. And among the baseball last night, the Dodgers extend their winning streak to 7, blasting the Reds 14-1. But superstar Shohei Ohtani on the injured list with arm discomfort. I'm Matt McCoy.
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8: Mountaineer head football coach Rich Rodriguez says there's a lot of positive and negative takeaways from the Mountaineer Week 1 victory over Coastal Carolina.
9: Well, I think the guys were looked ready to play emotionally and physically. 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And you got to give them credit. They kept fighting and battling. So there's a lot to learn from in every game. But the first game, I think there's even more so than normal.
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10: Here's your Panhandle News Network forecast. Today will be humid with significant cloud cover, and there is a chance of a thunderstorm in some areas this afternoon. These thunderstorms may come with strong winds and localized flooding on roads. The temperature will reach a high of 85 degrees. With your exclusive 95.9 Big Dog AccuWeather forecast, I'm meteorologist Joe Lundberg.
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0: 95.9 The Big Dog. That's Neil McCoy and The Shake from 1997. Whenever you hear those great country songs, you know you got it locked. The 95.9 The Big Dog. I'm Bob Steele. It is time now for The Good Stuff.
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0: The Good Stuff is brought to you by our friends at Harold's Gun Shop in Waynesboro, Pennsylvania. From 1800s classics to modern-day firearms, Harold's in Pennsylvania is the place where people who respect the trade go to purchase their firearms. Here's a few more good news stories making the rounds this morning. An off-duty

0: The New York Police Department officer is a hero after saving an unconscious driver, and he also helped prevent a dangerous situation on a busy Brooklyn street. Here's the dealio. The officer noticed the car ran a red light and saw that the driver was unconscious. So he quickly jumped in through the window, put the vehicle in park, pulled the driver out, and began CPR. The officer is humble about his help. When asked, he said, well, he was just doing his job. A Marine veteran in Texas recently went viral because he asked for 100 birthday cards for his 100th birthday. But instead, he got more than 4,000. His name is Weldon Bowen, and he enlisted the Marines in 1945. And now that he's turned 100, he's a bit of a local celebrity. And there you go, with 4,000 birthday cards. Patients and staff at hospitals in Colorado are getting some extra comfort thanks to a certified therapy dog. The dog's name is Wynn, and he's a 7-year-old Labrador and Golden Retriever mix. Wynn visits as many as 50 people during her hospital rounds. When she loves helping patients and healthcare workers, too, it's become such a success that their company is currently looking for more therapy dog teams to join that program. And that, my friends, is the good stuff. Some good news stories to hopefully put a smile on your face on this Throwback Thursday. I'm Bob Steele reporting.
1: That's the good stuff.
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4: 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On 81, between Winchester, Martinsburg, and Hagerstown, I don't see accidents. Where 70 and 81 come together, it is busy. 70 looks good. Hancock, Hagerstown, South Mountain to ride to Frederick, it's pretty good. Northbound side of 15, traffic slows north of 70. That's going to take you up to Rosemont, while the southbound side slows Moder Avenue to Patrick Street. Southbound 270, traffic slows out of Urbana to Hyattstown, 80 Fingerboard Road and Baker Valley Road. You do have a crash. On 15, south of Luckett's to get past Limestone School Road, traffic's heavy. Route 9 going toward Harper's Ferry Road, traffic slows. You're going to slow Percival Road to the Berlin Turnpike, and Route 7 slows after the Berlin Turnpike to ride past Route 9. I'm Allie Oakley with traffic.

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0: 5'9", the big dog, Martina McBride, and this one's for the girls. I'm Bob Steele, the 5-time-over caffeinated radio show, and this one is for all of us big dogs. It's the 52nd annual Shenandoah Apple Harvest Festival at the Frederick County, Virginia Fairgrounds in Clearbrook, Virginia, and we've got your tickets. 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Yeah. Okay. 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
2: 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On 81, between Winchester, Martinsburg, and Hagerstown, I don't see accidents. For 70 and 81 come together, it is busy. 70 looks good. Hancock, Hagerstown, South Mountain to ride to Frederick, it's pretty good. Northbound side of 15, traffic slows north of 70. That's going to take you up to Rosemont, while the southbound side slows Motter Avenue to Patrick Street. Southbound 270, traffic slows out of Urbana to Hyattstown, 80 Fingerboard Road and Baker Valley Road. You do have a crash. On 15, south of Luckett's to get past Limestone School Road, traffic's heavy. Route 9 going toward Harper's Ferry Road, traffic slows. You're going to slow Percival Road to the Burley.

0: Berlin Turnpike and Route 7 slows after the Berlin Turnpike to ride past Route 9. I'm Allie Oakley with traffic. We got AccuWeather.
1: Here's your Panhandle News Network forecast. Today will be humid with significant cloud cover, and there is a chance of a thunderstorm in some areas this afternoon. These thunderstorms may come with strong winds and localized flooding on roads. The temperature will reach a high of 85 degrees. With your exclusive 95.9 Big Dog AccuWeather forecast, I'm meteorologist Joe Lundberg.

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95.9 to Big Dog, keeping the country rolling with All My Exes Live in Texas. Of course, George Strait, and my, oh my. Lots of stuff to talk about here because the Endless Summer Cruise-In Contest is coming. Yep. Largest fall car show in the Mid-Atlantic region is coming to Ocean City. We got your tickets coming up the week of September 28th. 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When you hear it, be caller number 9 on the Big Dog Contest lines, and you will pick up a pair of passes to this incredible show. 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
8: As the nation prepares to mark the 25th anniversary of the events of 9/11, there are some events in the listening area. The American Legion Berkeley Post 14 is hosting a Patriot Day memorial ceremony today at 6. The St. Vincent de Paul Knights of Columbus Council is inviting members of the community to attend a special blue mass that honors local law enforcement officers and first responders. That gets underway today at 6 p.m. at St. Vincent de Paul Catholic Church on Liberty Street in Berkeley Springs. Tomorrow, the Independent Fire Company will host its 25th annual 9/11 Remembrance Ceremony at a station located at 200 West 2nd Avenue in Ranson. And the Boonesboro Fire Department will host its annual Remembrance Parade on Friday beginning at 6:30 p.m. This week, the Eastern Panhandle is mourning the loss of one of its favorite sons. After a battle with cancer, Clint Hogben has passed away at the age of 62. Born on a small farm in Hedgesville, Clint became one of the area's top volunteers to each the Solid Waste Authority and the Farmland Protection Board, his wife Chris explains.
9: Over 9,000 acres of farmland is preserved in Berkeley County. Because Clint worked, they wrote the West Virginia Voluntary Farmland Protection Bill. When he did all this stuff, he was working full time. People think that the Solid Waste Authority was his job. That was volunteerism. I recently worked it up. It is as if he has worked 14 and a half years at a full-time job.
8: Berkeley County Commission President Eddie Gokenauer.
10: Clint is Berkeley County Solid Waste Authority. I mean, there may be a lot of moving parts, but quite honestly, they are all because of him. And he developed the entire program. I think it was actually the first in the state.
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14: Here's your Panhandle News Network forecast. Today will be humid with significant cloud cover, and there is a chance of a thunderstorm in some areas this afternoon. These thunderstorms may come with strong winds and localized flooding on roads. The temperature will reach a high of 85 degrees. With your exclusive 95.9 Big Dog AccuWeather forecast, I'm meteorologist Joe Lundberg.
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0: Bob Steele wrapping things up for the five times over caffeinated morning radio show for this throwback Thursday, Thirsty Thursday. Yeah, absolutely. So have a great day. Heather is up next. She'll be taking you all the way through 3 o'clock when Dan the Man takes over at 3, goes 3 to 7. Of course, TJ Allen and the Big Dog Nation from 7 to midnight. All of that happening up straight ahead here on 95.9 The Big Dog. Live it up, dogs. Don't live it up so high you can't live it down.
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2: Here's your Panhandle News Network forecast. This afternoon, expect solid cloud cover with a chance of a thunderstorm in some areas, making it feel humid. The thunderstorms may come with gusty winds and localized flooding on roads. The temperature will reach a high of 87. With your exclusive 95.9 Big Dog AccuWeather forecast, I'm meteorologist Joe Lundberg.

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2: Mountaineer head football coach Rich Rodriguez says there's a lot of positive and negative takeaways from the Mountaineer Week 1 victory over Coastal Carolina.
3: Well, I think the guys looked ready to play emotionally and physically. Kate, you know, played a pretty good first half and was pleased with that. And then the second half made some mistakes and we had a chance to kind of like end the game, so to speak, and let them off the hook a little bit there. And you got to give them credit. They kept fighting and battling. So there's a lot to learn from in every game. But the first game, I think there's even more so than normal.
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4: Here's your Panhandle News Network forecast. This afternoon, expect solid cloud cover with a chance of a thunderstorm in some areas, making it feel humid. The thunderstorms may come with gusty winds and localized flooding on roads. The temperature will reach a high of 87. With your exclusive 95.9 Big Dog AccuWeather forecast, I'm meteorologist Joe Lundberg.
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The devil went down to Georgia. He was looking for a soul to steal. He was in a bind because he was way behind and he was willing to make a deal. When he came across this young man sawing on a fiddle and playing it hot, and the devil jumped up on a hickory stump and said, "Boy, let me tell you what. I guess you didn't know it, but I'm a fiddle player too. And if you'd care to take a dare, I'll make a bet with you. Now you play pretty good fiddle, boy, but give the devil his due. I bet a fiddle of gold against your soul, because I think I'm better than you." The boy said, "My name's Johnny, and it might be a sin, but I'll take your bet, and you're going to regret, because I'm the best as ever been."

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And fire flew from his fingertips as he rosined up his bow. And he pulled the bow across the strings and it made an evil hiss. And then a band of demons joined in and it sounded something like...

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Johnny said, "Devil, just come on back if you ever want to try again. I done told you once, you son of a bitch, I'm the best."

0: Notebook every weekday morning at 7:05 with the real Bob Steele. 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
8: Here's your Panhandle News Network forecast. This afternoon, expect solid cloud cover with a chance of a thunderstorm in some areas, making it feel humid. The thunderstorms may come with gusty winds and localized flooding on roads. The temperature will reach a high of 87. With your exclusive 95.9 Big Dog AccuWeather forecast, I'm meteorologist Joe Lundberg.
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1: Our Panhandle High School football game of the week this Friday night pits the Musselman-Appleman against the Wheeling Park Patriots. Appleman head coach Brian Thomas reflected on an 0-2 start to the season, but says it's a young roster that's getting better every week.
2: We had 96 kids come out between our three programs this year. Our freshmen are dating our varsity. You know, 96 kids is a lot. And out of those 96 kids, we only had 16 years. So, you know, we're very young. You know, and sometimes that youth leads to undisciplined things at times. I think the mistakes that we've seen the first 2 weeks have been some undisciplined things.
1: Musselman and Wheeling Park on Friday night. It'll be a 7 o'clock kickoff as Parker Stone will have the call on the Panhandle News Network. From the Panhandle News Network Sports Desk, I'm Luke Wiggs.
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4: Here's your Panhandle News Network forecast. This afternoon, expect overcast skies with a chance of thunderstorms in some areas, creating humid conditions. The thunderstorms may result in strong winds and localized flooding on streets. The temperature will reach a high of 87 degrees. With your exclusive 95.9 Big Dog AccuWeather forecast, I'm meteorologist Joe Lundberg.

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0: 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NASA's giving fans a chance to win money by guessing how many times drivers swear during a race. Basically, it's a swear jar, and the person who guesses the correct number of swears wins the cash. 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
10: Our Panhandle High School football game of the week this Friday night pits the Musselman Appleman against the Wheeling Park Patriots. 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
11: 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I think the mistakes that we've seen the first 2 weeks have been some undisciplined things.
10: Musselman and Wheeling Park on Friday night. It'll be a 7 o'clock kickoff as Parker Stone will have the call on the Panhandle News Network. 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
12: 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This afternoon, expect overcast skies with a chance of thunderstorms in some areas, creating humid conditions. The thunderstorms may result in strong winds and localized flooding on streets. The temperature will reach a high of 87 degrees. 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

95.9 The Big Dog, Kenny Chesney credits his songwriting to where he lives, Key West. It could not be more chill than Key West, just like Kenny. He's on

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This song will bring those days back in less than four notes. It's the Big Dog Classic.

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1: 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But that's not all, my friends. They got some serious good eating, too.

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4: Our Panhandle High School football game of the week this Friday night pits the Musselman Appleman against the Wheeling Park Patriots. Appleman head coach Brian Thomas reflected on an 0-2 start to the season, but says it's a young roster that's getting better every week.
5: We had 96 kids come out between our three programs this year. Our freshmen are dating our varsity. You know, 96 kids is a lot. And out of those 96 kids, we only have 6 seniors. So, you know, we're very young. You know, and sometimes that youth leads to undisciplined things at times. I think the mistakes that we've seen the first 2 weeks have been some undisciplined things.
4: Musselman and Wheeling Park on Friday night. It'll be a 7 o'clock kickoff as Parker Stone will have the call on the Panhandle News Network. From the Panhandle News Network Sports Desk, I'm Luke Wiggs.
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7: Here's your Panhandle News Network forecast. This afternoon, expect overcast skies with a chance of thunderstorms in some areas, creating humid conditions. The thunderstorms may result in strong winds and localized flooding on streets. The temperature will reach a high of 87 degrees. With your exclusive 95.9 Big Dog AccuWeather forecast, I'm meteorologist Joe Lundberg.
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Darling, I've wasted a lot of years not seeing the real you. 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And I never took the time to let you know. So before he takes you away,

George Strait, 95.9 The Big Dog is your home for genuine country gold. I'm Daniel Woods. This is The Big Dog Ride Home. We're playing 60 minutes in a row. 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And we're doing it.

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0: 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I'm Daniel Woods. This is The Big Dog Ride Home, and at the end of this 60-minute nonstop music block, you know what's coming. It's time for Tailgate Grilling with Sizzlin' Scotty.
1: Hey there, Sizzlin' Scotty, coming at you with our fantastic recipe. 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Now, when I say chilies here, you can really use just about anything. I like to use red jalapenos. 5 to 6 cloves of garlic minced. 3 tablespoons of gochujang. 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We're going to use 1/2 teaspoon of red pepper flakes. 1 cup of heavy cream. 1/4 cup of that pasta water, reserve it. 1/4 cup of grated Parmesan cheese. Gonna need some salt and pepper to taste. And with this, I would just use some green onion to garnish. Let's cook. Bring a large pot of water, lightly salted, to a boil and add the pasta. Cook until it's al dente, about 8 to 10 minutes. Check your package label for suggested times. Now drain it and reserve about 1/4 cup of the sauce. Reserve the noodles. Now melt the 2 tablespoons of butter in a large pan over medium heat and add the chopped chilies. Cook for about 2 to 3 minutes until those chilies soften. Add the garlic, cook for another, yep, you got it, 1 minute. Once that garlic becomes fragrant, add the gochujang and the chili powder and cook for another 1 to 2 minutes. You're developing the flavor there. The paste is going to darken just a little bit, but that's when you know you're really engaging the flavors. Stir in the heavy cream, the Parmesan cheese, the reserved pasta water, and the salt and pepper to taste. Heat and stir it until the sauce thickens about 2 to 3 minutes. Now, I'm going to tell you, you're going to get some salt from the Parmesan cheese. The heavy cream is going to blend everything together. So don't go heavy on the salt when you add it. Make sure you've added the Parmesan cheese so everything comes together nicely. At that point, we're going to add the pasta noodles and the remaining 1 tablespoon of butter. Heat it all through, blend it all together, let that butter melt. And at this point, again, I taste it. Salt and pepper. What do you think? Garnish it. And then you are ready to go. This Korean pasta is amazing. I know you will like it. And I'm telling you, this goes great with some crusty bread. You can find this Korean pasta recipe podcast at www.pmn2.com. Until next time, this is Sizzlin' Scotty.
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Here's your Panhandle News Network forecast. Tonight, expect mostly cloudy skies with warm and humid conditions, along with occasional rain and a thunderstorm. The low temperature will be 68. Tomorrow will bring humid weather with a mix of sun and clouds, reaching a high of 82. With your exclusive 95.9 Big Dog AccuWeather forecast, I'm meteorologist Jason Catarino.

I met a guy on a red eye. He spotted my guitar and said, "What do you do?" 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

Mark Chestnut, it's 95.9 The Big Dog, your home for genuine country gold. Hour number two of The Big Dog Ride Home, getting started on your Friday Eve. We want to make you feel good, which is why we're bringing laughs your way. As I like to say on this program, everybody knows the weekend really starts at 5 o'clock on Thursday. And before we get there, we want to make you laugh. 420 Funny coming up in just a couple minutes.

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1: 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Jiffy Lube does it all on 81 between Winchester, Martinsburg, Hagerstown, Greencastle. No accidents. 70 westbound, the crash cleared near 81. Still a little bit heavy on 70 eastbound at 81 because of the ongoing road work. Westbound side's going to slow 270 over to 340. 15 Leesburg to Luckett's, traffic's heavy. Route 9 lining up at the Berlin Turnpike, Hillsboro. The rest of the ride to Charlestown and into Martinsburg, traffic is going to be fine. On Route 7, a new accident right before you get to the Berlin Turnpike, then you're fine. Berryville to get into Winchester. I just don't see any accidents. The rest of the ride in toward Winchester and 522 Winchester to Berkeley Springs, Hancock, it's fine. I'm Allie Oakley with

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0: It's 95.9 The Big Dog, and we are your home for genuine country gold. We're rolling along on this Thursday edition of the Big Dog Ride Home. It's a Friday Eve, and it's time for the 420 Funny.
1: I was not allowed to watch anything. I mean, when they made The Simpsons, it was...

0: front of them alone, and I say, I don't think I'm allowed to watch this. I expected others to join me. When no one joined, the kid's mom came over to, like, she was just trying to save me the embarrassment. She's trying to be sweet. And she goes, you know what? She goes, maybe just don't tell your parents about it. And I said, that's going to be pretty hard because I've already called them and they're on their way. I didn't know we could lie to these people. This is the first time hearing that's an option.
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2: 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Southbound side of 81, you've got that slowdown as you go toward Hedgesville Road. It's construction and volume. 70 westbound, traffic slows 270 over to 340, and some delays when you get to 81 in Hagerstown, then you find a Hancock. 15 out of Leesburg to Luckett's, traffic slows. Route 9 lining up for the Berlin Turnpike, the rest of the ride to Charlestown and Martinsburg, traffic is going to be okay. 340 between Frederick Harper's Ferry and Charlestown, I don't see crashes. And Route 7, there is a crash after Hamilton Station Road. You're almost backed up to Route 9. I'm Allie Oakley with traffic.
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8: Here's your Panhandle News Network forecast. Tonight, expect mostly cloudy skies with warm and humid conditions, along with occasional rain and a thunderstorm. The low temperature will be 68. Tomorrow will bring humid weather with a mix of sun and clouds, reaching a high of 82.

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2: 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Use it as directed. On 81 southbound, traffic is going to slow past Hedgesville Road. And even on the northbound side, some brief delays related to the construction going on there. There was a fender bender being reported on the northbound side just before you got to Hammonds Mill Road. 70 westbound, traffic slows 270 to 340, and then you're going to slow Downsville Pike to 81, and then after that to Hancock, you're fine. 15, Leesburg to Luckett's, traffic slows, slowing at Point of Rocks and Mountville Road. Route 9 lining up for the Berlin Turnpike, Hillsboro, Harper's Ferry Road, and then after that to Charlestown and Martinsburg, traffic is going to be okay. I'm Allie Oakley with the traffic.
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0: Won't be long before we'll hear the pitter-patter of tiny dummies around the house. 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
2: Hey, it's the Big Dog Dummy, brought to you weekdays at 4:50 by Roto-Rooter, serving Hagerstown, Frederick, and the surrounding areas, available 24-7, providing emergency plumbing and drain services, 301-790-2313, away go troubles down the drain. All right, folks, we're changing up the format a little bit here today because there is a list that I have been pointed in the direction of, and I'm going to be honest with you, the fact that there are people that believe some of these things makes me worry about society. So it is a rapid fire Big Dog Dummy, a Big Dog Dummy speed round, so to speak, because there is a list from BuzzFeed with common knowledge that you might not know. Number one, penguins are birds. There are people that think penguins are fish. Number two, the band The Beatles, you know, John Paul, George, Ringo, those guys, four fellas from Liverpool. That's a play on the word beat. It's B-E-A-T-L-E-S for those of you that thought that was just the way the English spell beetle. Three, pineapples grow from plants on the ground and not from trees. Number four, a lot of people had no idea that chicken tenders are short for chicken tenderloins. Yeah, that's an actual part of the chicken, if you were unaware. Number five, people don't know that pickles are cucumbers. Where do you think they came from? Reindeer are real animals. They don't just help Santa Claus out in December. And number seven, ponies are not baby horses. Ponies are their own type of horse. It's not a totally separate thing, but it is its own thing. Baby horses, those are called foals. I hope I have helped inform you. And if you didn't know some of this information, I hope that helps. Maybe this will keep you from ending up on the Big Dog Dummy, brought to you by Roto-Rooter.
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0: 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When you start listening to books on Audible, traffic might seem less of an annoyance and more of an opportunity for another chapter. Audible, stories that speak to you. 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On 81, traffic is busy both directions past Hedgesville Road because of the construction zone mixed with volume. Now, on the northbound side, before you get to Hammonds Mill Road, we have a brand new crash. 70 westbound, traffic slows 270 over to 340. Heavy a little bit on your way into Myersville, and then when you get to Downsville Pike, the rest of the ride to Hancock, traffic's good. 15 Leesburg to Luckett's, traffic's heavy. Heavy when you get to Mountville Road. Route 9 lining up for the Berlin Turnpike, Hillsboro, Cider Mill Road to Harper's Ferry Road, and then you're fine, Charlestown to Martinsburg. Westbound 340 and Harper's Ferry, yeah, that's volume. I'm Allie Oakley with traffic.
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2: On this morning's Panhandle Live, we got to hear from West Virginia Principal of the Year, Alicia Riggleman of Musselman. She explained what went through her mind when it was announced that she won the award.
3: It was an absolutely moment I'll never forget. You know, being in a room full of incredible educators, top five principals of the year in West Virginia, time honestly just stood still. And at that moment, all I could think about was my students, my staff, and the community at Musselman High School in Inwood, West Virginia, and how proud they were of the moment and what that represented of the work that they've poured into our school.
2: You can find that complete interview on our Panhandle News Network Spotify page. September 19th marks the start of the 52nd annual Shenandoah Apple Harvest Festival. Also on this morning's Panhandle Live, we got to hear from Darla McCreary. She's an event coordinator and set the scene.
4: If you want to enjoy an autumn weekend in apple country, and by the way, the weather looks great, there's lots of arts and crafts. 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We have an apple pie baking contest Saturday at noon. 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
2: Our Panhandle High School football game of the week this Friday night pits the Musselman Appleman against the Wheeling Park Patriots. Appleman head coach Brian Thomas reflected on an 0-2 start to the season, but says it's a young roster that's getting better every week.
5: We had 96 kids come out between our three programs this year, our freshmen, our JV, and our varsity. 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So, you know, we're very young, you know, and sometimes that youth leads to undisciplined things at times. I think the mistakes that we've seen the first 2 weeks have been some undisciplined things.
2: Musselman and Wheeling Park on Friday night. It'll be a 7 o'clock kickoff as Parker Stone will have the call on the Panhandle News Network. From the Panhandle News Network Sports Desk, I'm Luke Wiggs.
6: Here's your Panhandle News Network forecast. Tonight, expect mostly cloudy skies with warm and humid conditions, along with occasional rain and a thunderstorm. The low temperature will be 68. Tomorrow will bring humid weather with a mix of sun and clouds, reaching a high of 82. With your exclusive 95.9 Big Dog AccuWeather forecast, I'm meteorologist Jason Caterina.

From Little Orleans to Shady Grove, McConnellsburg to Myersville. 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
2: 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On 81, it's heavy both directions as you go past Hedgesville Road. The crash northbound 81 before Hammonds Mill Road moved out of the way. And then 81 is going to slow both directions between 40 and Halfway Boulevard. 70 westbound, traffic slows 270 to 340 South Mountain. And then after that to Hancock, it's good. 15 Leesburg to Luckett's, it's very heavy. Heavy at Point of Rocks and Mountville Road. Route 9 lining up for the Berlin Turnpike, Hillsboro. Cider Mill Road just kind of off and on to Harper's Ferry Road. The rest of the ride to Charlestown and Martinsburg. Traffic is in good shape. I don't see any problems on Route 7. It's just heavy before and after Route 9. And a little bit heavy through Berryville and Winchester. I'm Allie Oakley. That's a look at your traffic.

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0: 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We are your home for genuine country gold, hanging out on the Big Dog ride home, cruising along through the 5 o'clock traffic jam, taking your request at 855-959-3294, 855-959-DAWG. And there is a new poll out there that very interesting information is coming out of. There's a new poll asking how confident Americans feel about performing very common actions. Here are the four things that people were asked if they were confident they could do: cook white rice, change a baby's diaper, sew a button, and change a flat tire. Now, I want to know from you on the Big Dog text line, 855-959-3294, 855-959-DAWG. 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Out of these four things: cooking white rice, changing a baby's diaper, sewing a button, and changing a flat tire, how many of those are you confident that if I put you in front of a crowd and said, you win $1 million if you can do all four of these things, how many of those things could you do on the spot? Let me know right now. Big Dog text lines open, 855-959-3294, 855-959-DAWG. We're getting a little competitive here on the Big Dog. It's the 5 o'clock traffic jam coming up right now on your home for genuine country gold.
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2: 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On 81, between Winchester and Martinsburg, no crashes, but when you get to Hedgesville Road, both directions are going to be kind of slow. And you've got slow traffic on 81 between Halfway Boulevard and Salem Avenue. 70 westbound, traffic slows 270 over to 340 South Mountain, and then when you get to Downsville Pike, the rest of the ride to Hancock, it's good. 15 leaving Leesburg, it's heavy up and on to Luckett's. It's going to slow when you get to St. Clair Lane to Point of Rocks and Mountville Road, Route 9 and the Berlin Turnpike, heavy. Heavy after you pass Percival Road through Hillsboro, busy on your way to Harper's Ferry Road, then you're fine. Charlestown, the rest of the ride into Martinsburg. I'm Allie Oakley with traffic.
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4: 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But that's not all, my friends. 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
1: Here's your Panhandle News Network forecast. Tonight, expect mostly cloudy skies with warm and humid conditions, along with occasional rain and a thunderstorm. The low temperature will be 68. Tomorrow will bring humid weather with a mix of sun and clouds, reaching a high of 82. With your exclusive 95.9 Big Dog AccuWeather forecast, I'm meteorologist Jason Catarina.

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0: 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And the event of the year is this Saturday, 2 days away. So do not miss this opportunity to head on out to the Middleway Volunteer Fire Department's annual Sportsman's Gun Bash. You've got a chance to win guns, cash prizes, and a UTV worth over $13,000. And even if you don't win anything, there's all kinds of great food coming down with pulled pork, baked beans, mac and cheese, and even more. Everything gets started at noon on Saturday. The doors open at 10, and the action goes until 5. 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Do not miss this opportunity. I want to see you win, folks. And this is your chance.
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2: 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On 81, on both directions, actually, going past Hedgesville Road, traffic's going to be very slow. 70 westbound slows from 270 over

0: 340, then you're slow at 81, then you find a Hancock. 15 Leesburg, it's heavy. Heavy a little bit there, Point of Rocks and Mountville Road. Route 9 lining up with the Berlin Turnpike. And even the Berlin Turnpike's heavy getting to Route 9. Route 9 Hillsboro. Traffic's heavy off and on to Harper's Ferry Road. The rest of the way to Charlestown and Martinsburg, it's good. Westbound 340 at Jefferson Pike, that's an accident. And then the eastbound side's not even bothered by it or looking at it. You're fine. I'm Allie Oakley with traffic.
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0: Diamond Rio's on 95.9 The Big Dog, your home for genuine country gold. And it's also your home for Shepherd University Ram football as Shepherd returns home on Saturday for game number two of the season. Luke Wiggs, Parker Stone, and all the gang have you covered with Shepherd Ram football coverage this Saturday as Shepherd takes on Gannon, looking to move to 2-0 on the season. 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
2: 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On 81 northbound, traffic is going to slow before you get to Hedgesville Road, and then you're going to slow right around Halfway Boulevard. 70 westbound, traffic slows 270 to 340, Braddock Heights, and then when you leave Myersville, the South Mountain, pretty heavy. 15 leaving Leesburg, it is heavy to get to Luck. It's pretty heavy at Point of Rocks. Route 9, heavy at the Berlin Turnpike and before Hillsboro Road, off and on to Harper's Ferry Road. Still finding a lot of volume there. The rest of the ride to Charlestown and Martinsburg, traffic.

0: Traffic is okay. Route 7 leaving Leesburg, it's okay to ride in toward Winchester. Traffic looks good. I'm Allie Oakley with traffic.
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2: On this morning's Panhandle Live, we got to hear from West Virginia Principal of the Year, Alicia Riggleman of Musselman. She explained what went through her mind when it was announced that she won the award.
3: It was an absolutely moment I'll never forget. You know, being in a room full of incredible educators, top five principals of the year in West Virginia, time honestly just stood still. And at that moment, all I could think about was my students, my staff, and the community at Musselman High School in Inwood, West Virginia, and how proud they were of the moment and what that represented of the work that they've poured into our school.
2: You can find that complete interview on our Panhandle News Network Spotify page. September 19th marks the start of the 52nd annual Shenandoah Apple Harvest Festival. Also on this morning's Panhandle Live, we got to hear from Darla McCreary. She's an event coordinator and set the scene.
4: If you want to enjoy an autumn weekend in apple country, and by the way, the weather looks great, there's lots of arts and crafts. 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There's a classic car and hot rod show on Saturday at 11. We have an apple pie baking contest Saturday at noon. The apple pie eating contest, which we are still taking contestants, is going to be Sunday at 3.
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2: Our Panhandle High School football game of the week this Friday night pits the Musselman Appleman against the Wheeling Park Patriots. Appleman head coach Brian Thomas reflected on an 0-2 start to the season, but says it's a young roster that's getting better every week.
5: We had 96 kids come out between our three programs this year. Our freshmen are dating our varsity. You know, 96 kids is a lot. And out of those 96 kids, we only have 16 years. So, you know, we're very young. You know, and sometimes that youth leads to undisciplined things at times. I think the mistakes that we've seen the first 2 weeks have been some undisciplined things.
2: Musselman and Wheeling Park on Friday night. It'll be a 7 o'clock kickoff as Parker Stone will have the call on the Panhandle News Network. From the Panhandle News Network Sports Desk, I'm Luke Wiggs.
6: Here's your Panhandle News Network forecast. Tonight, expect mostly cloudy skies with warm and humid conditions, along with occasional rain and a thunderstorm. The low temperature will be 68. Tomorrow will bring humid weather with a mix of sun and clouds, reaching a high of 82. With your exclusive 95.9 Big Dog AccuWeather forecast, I'm meteorologist Jason Catarino.

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0: Garth Brooks on 95.9 The Big Dog, your home for genuine country going. It's the final hour of the Big Dog Ride Home. As we've established, weekend's already underway. It's after 5 on Thursday. Let's have some fun.
1: Well, I guess it was back in 63 when eating my cooking got the better of me, so I asked this little girl I was going with to be my wife. Well, she said she would, so I said I do. But I'd have said I wouldn't if I'd have just knew how saying I do was gonna screw up all of my life. Well, the first few years weren't all that bad. I'll never forget the good times we had, cause I'm reminded every month when I send her the child support. Well, it wasn't too long till the lust all died, and I'll admit I wasn't too surprised. The day I come home, found my suitcase sitting out on the porch. Well, I tried to get in, she changed the lock. Then I found this note taped on the mailbox that said, "Goodbye, Turkey, my attorney will be in touch." So I decided right then and there I was gonna do what's right, give her her fair share. But brother, I didn't know her share was gonna be that much.

nothing yet. Why, they give her the color television set. Then they give her the house, the kids, and both of the cars. See? Well, then they start talking about child support, alimony, and the cost of the court. Didn't take me long to figure out how far in the toilet I was. I'm telling you, they have made a mistake, cause it adds up to more than this cowboy makes. Besides, everything I ever had worth taking, they've already took. While she's living like a queen on alimony, I'm working two shifts, eating bologna, asking myself, why did you...

0: I let my wife told it I'm gonna be carrying food stamps. You get it, Judge? I'm gonna be just. That's not funny, huh? Contempt of court. What do you mean?
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2: 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On 81, between Winchester and Martinsburg, I don't see any crashes. Traffic slows north of Halfway Boulevard to 40. And then you're fine to Greencastle. 70 westbound, traffic slows 270 to 340. Then you're going to slow at South Mountain. Then fine into Hagerstown to Hancock. 15, Leesburg. It's off and on to get toward Luckett's with a crash right before you get to Luckett's Road. Then traffic slows St. Clair Lane to Point of Rocks. Route 9 of the Berlin Turnpike heavy in all directions. Heavy before you get to Hillsboro to Harper's Ferry Road. Then you're fine to Charlestown and Martinsburg. Traffic's in decent shape. Route 7, no problems out of Leesburg, Berryville to Winchester. I'm Allie Oakley with traffic.
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0: 95.9 The Big Dog, it's your home for genuine country gold. Faith Hill coming down the line of the final hour of this Friday Eve edition of the Big Dog Ride Home. And there's some friction going on in this great country, ladies and gentlemen, because there are families getting into fights over eating speed. That's right, folks. Eating speed has become the topic of the day. And this is something that I'm trying to work on my own. There's a new article out there about the eating speed gaps in relationships where one person wolfs the whole thing down and then somebody else is taking leisurely bites. Big gaps, they say, can disrupt the vibe and comfort level at the dinner table. There are some issues when one person isn't respectful and makes the other feel rushed or self-conscious about eating too quickly. There is a balance to be found here, ladies and gentlemen. I'll tell you what, for myself, I'm trying to eat a little bit slower lately because, well, you know, it's better for you. At least, I don't want to say eating fast is bad for you, but there are more things that can go wrong when you eat at the pace that some of us out there do or have at various points. So, are you in an eating speed gap relationship? That's what we want to get down to the nitty gritty with here. If you are in an eating speed gap relationship, I want to hear from you. Big Dog text line 855-959-3294, 855-959-DAWG. I want to hear your thoughts about eating speed gap relationships. Talk to me now. 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
5: Here's your Panhandle News Network forecast. Tonight, expect mostly cloudy skies with warm and humid conditions, along with occasional rain and a thunderstorm. The low temperature will be 68. Tomorrow will bring humid weather with a mix of sun and clouds, reaching a high of 82. With your exclusive 95.9 Big Dog AccuWeather forecast, I'm meteorologist Jason Catarino.

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0: Sammy Kershaw on 95.9 The Big Dog, your home for genuine country gold, shutting it down on a Thursday edition of The Big Dog Ride Home. It's almost Feel Good Friday, folks, and as I have said repeatedly, the weekend starts at 5 o'clock on Thursday when you really think about it, so let's have a good time tomorrow. TJ Allen's coming up next. He's going to take you up to 7:30 with the Ernie McCook Show. It's all right here on 95.9 The Big Dog, but until tomorrow, that's Thursday. I've been Daniel Woods, and I am out of here.
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6: On this morning's Panhandle Live, we got to hear from West Virginia Principal of the Year, Alicia Riggleman of Musselman. She explained what went through her mind when it was announced that she won the award.
7: 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And at that moment, all I could think about was my students, my staff, and the community at Musselman High School in Inwood, West Virginia, and how proud they were of the moment and what that represented of the work that they've poured into our school.
6: You can find that complete interview on our Panhandle News Network Spotify page. September 19th marks the start of the 52nd annual Shenandoah Apple Harvest Festival. Also on this morning's Panhandle Live, we got to hear from Darla McCreary. She's an event coordinator and set the scene.
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6: Our Panhandle High School football game of the week this Friday night pits the Musselman Appleman against the Wheeling Park Patriots. Appleman head coach Brian Thomas reflected on an 0-2 start to the season, but says it's a young roster that's getting better every week.
10: We had 96 kids come out between our 3 programs this year, our freshmen, our JV, and our varsity. 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So, you know, we're very young. You know, and sometimes that youth leads to undisciplined things at times. I think the mistakes that we've seen the first 2 weeks have been some undisciplined things.
6: Musselman and Wheeling Park on Friday night. It'll be a 7 o'clock kickoff as Parker Stone will have the call on the Panhandle News Network. From the Panhandle News Network Sports Desk, I'm Luke Wiggs.
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12: Here's your Panhandle News Network forecast. Tonight, expect mostly cloudy skies with warm and humid conditions, along with occasional rain and a thunderstorm. The low temperature will be 68. Tomorrow will bring humid weather with a mix of sun and clouds, reaching a high of 82. With your exclusive 95.9 Big Dog AccuWeather forecast, I'm meteorologist Jason Caterina.

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1: 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But that's not all, my friends. 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

0: It's time for the Ernie McCook Show, live from Potomac Bridge Brewing on 95.9 The Big Dog. 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
1: It is a Thursday night in the fall, and you know what that means. It's time for another edition of the Ernie McCook Show, live on 95.9 The Big Dog, and live and on location at Potomac Ridge Brewing here in Sharpsburg, Maryland. Just a couple of baseball throws away from Ram Stadium as we're ready to talk Ram football on this Thursday night. I'm Luke Wiggs. You heard Kyle Wiggs in the open to our show. Chris Borch is our producer-engineer back inside the Hoppy Kirchville building on this Thursday, and Parker Stone joins me alongside here at Potomac Ridge Brewing this evening. Park, good evening.
2: Good evening. You know, I got to say, we had our first round of food here at Potomac Ridge Brewing. I got to tell you what, Philly cheesesteak, Parkerson approved.
1: I was going to say, we're
2: very good Philly cheesesteak.
1: We're two for two on menu items because I went pizza last week. You went with the sandwich. We're going to rotate it a little bit tonight.
2: Nice beer cheese on the Philly cheese. Very, very good.
1: And I think the plan tonight is to potentially, and of course all of our listeners drink responsibly, crack into one or two of the adult beverages that they have here on tapas, because it's a pretty impressive menu.
2: They have a good collection. It's nice. They have like a scrolling a menu of the drink selections here at Potomac Ridge Brewing. It's pretty extensive too. So I'm interested to try my way down the board and see what the favorites are by the end of the year.
1: Now the individual in the middle here, of course, is the individual that everyone's come here to see, or of course are listening on 95.9 The Big Dog to hear, Shepherd Head Football Coach Ernie McCook. Coach, good evening.
3: Hey, good evening, guys. Good to be with you.
1: Absolutely. Always great to talk to you after a victory. We're going to get into that tonight. We're going to preview this upcoming week against Gannon as well. We're going to hear from two great players, as always. It's fun to hear that as well. Wanted to ask you a little bit, though, Coach, before we get started, and of course we've got a big game to break down. We were joking a little bit about 95.9 The Big Dog before you came over and sat down. This is a station that you listen to from time to time. It's popular in your circles that you run in.
3: Absolutely. I listen to it quite a bit, but even more so, like every when I go and get my coffee at the AC&T on Lappin's Road.
1: There you go.
3: Everybody works there listens to your show. Oh. And they are, I'll walk in there and get coffee. Hey, we heard you guys went in and, you know, I think one of the ladies, Sharon, was like, oh, we heard you guys were winning. They were talking big about the defense and how well the defense is playing. And I was like, well, you listened to it right. It was a good ball game. So it's always fun that when people who follow Shepherd University and our football program also, you know, recognize us and talk about the broadcast.
1: Yeah,
3: you guys
1: absolutely
3: do a great job.
1: Well, we appreciate it, Coach, and we appreciate that we're getting audited. People are giving you real-time responses to what we'll say, so we'll be careful about what we say in the broadcast from this point on. You know?
3: Yeah, absolutely.
1: Well, Coach, let's just go ahead and dive in and talk about last week's victory, a ranked victory against Frostburg State, guys, 34-26, the final score. And let's just kind of look at it broad picture. It was you and over 5,300 of your closest friends in Ram Stadium on Saturday. And we'll get into the particulars, rushing attack we want to get into, Hunter's performance we want to get into, you know, all of these specifics, but just your broad look back at this game against a ranked opponent and what was an excellent first half and just a gritted out second half. Your takeaways?
3: You know, I thought it was the greatest thing about it is how fast we started in all three phases. The defense set the tone, even though Frostburg had a pretty solid drive go down and we held them to a field goal. Then we had a three and out. We missed the third down we could have had. Then DeMaio's interception return set up the second score.
1: Yeah.
3: Yeah, second score. Ian Maldon with his explosive run. I thought just how fast we started in all three phases was really big for us. Obviously, to go up 28-3 at halftime, and we faced some adversity there in the second half. And I thought to be able to play as well as we did, then get adversity the way we did, and to hold together and fight through to finish was a great testament to this team and the character of the team. And everybody was focused, everybody was locked in, and everybody was just wanting to make the next play. You know, I never saw anybody panic, which I thought is a mature football team when that happens.
1: Absolutely.
3: Even though we're young in a lot of spots.
1: Of course. You know, Coach, it stood out to me last year, it felt, in that game against Frostburg State, and it started with the miscue on the punt, that things just kind of went bad for you guys really fast, and it was hard to dig yourself out of the hole. Complete 180, and you mentioned, you know, a couple of punts on the first drives, then they go down, they have the long drive, they kick the field goal. You guys score three times in 2.5 minutes. Maldon, like you mentioned, sets up the first touchdown that he scores with a great run of 40-plus yards. Then you get the pick six, and then you get the pick return.

0: right. down to the one that it ends up being a touchdown on the next play, and then the punt return for a touchdown. So it just felt like in 2.5 minutes, that's how quick it took in game time for you guys to just jump out there.
1: A really fast start. And, you know, I've had a little bit of time on Saturday night to kind of reflect about the game, and I thought about how similar both the game in Frostburg last year was. You know, we had that miscue on the punt that set up a touchdown, and then we had the interception return for a touchdown against us. Well, we flipped the script on them this year. You know, we had DeMaio's interception that could have been should have been a touchdown. You know, how you mark it right there, I'm not quite sure about that one. And then we had the punt return for a touchdown. So, you know, I think you can see how important some of the little things are. They're making the ordinary play extraordinary, and it was a really just a lot of fun, great win, great atmosphere. You know, typically on Labor Day weekend, we don't get the crowd like that we had. I thought be playing Frostburg State Labor Day weekend in Rams Stadium, we had a tremendous crowd with a lot of great energy. I thought it was a fun environment, and I'm glad we came away with the win against a really good football team.
2: You look at the way the front seven played in that game. I wanted to find the exact numbers before I brought this up. It was, I believe, a 111-yard rushing difference from 2025 to 2026. You limit them to 64 yards rushing in that game, 175 in 2025. What was the biggest thing that this front seven transformed from a year ago until now that led them to have that much of an improvement stopping the run against a good team?
1: Well, I think Frostburg State's rushing attack is legitimate.
0: Oh, yeah.
1: So I think that's a testament to our defense, our defensive front seven, and how hard those guys have worked over the last 9 months to be able to be in that position to make the plays. I think those two running backs they had are very talented guys, hard runners. And I think the way that we were able to fit our gaps and run to the football and put multiple strikes on the ball carrier, I thought we were able to control the line of scrimmage from the defensive perspective. And I thought our backers and the D-line did a great job running to the football, playing team defense.
0: Now, Coach, you mentioned the stable of running backs for Frostburg, both your running backs as well. You know, Ian was so explosive running the football. He had that big run early, really kind of felt like that gave him some confidence. He has a hat trick in this game. But, Coach, I'll tell you, I wouldn't be surprised if Jabril's your leading rusher this week, right? I mean, is that kind of the sense you get from this backfield? Ian had such a great game. There's no reason why he couldn't again. But it seemed like you leaned his way because he had the hot hand, and it wouldn't stop you from leaning the other way a different week.
1: No, and I really feel that we have three or four or five really good backs. I think that's a very talented room. It's a room that a lot of people don't know a lot about because this is their first year playing. Ian Malden, I think, had a tremendous spring, fall camp, really established himself as the guy. Jabril Daniels, the Fort Hill product, from spring ball, and the work he put in the summertime showed off. Things that he did in the summer paid off and really kind of solidified himself as the 1-2 punch of Ian and Jabril together. I still am very optimistic about Tywan Reed and Zion Grantham, what they bring to the table. And also there's a freshman, Noah Mitchell, that I think is very talented, that you could see some things from Noah, you know, here, you know, not in the near future, but throughout the season.
0: Absolutely. Coach, the receiver position, you were down two key guys, and we hope to see them running around for you this weekend. But I thought Carrington stepping up more. You know, he's a guy that his snap shares, you know, maybe necessarily with your receiver room full strength, not going to be out there for 100% of the snaps, but he was out there for a lot, kind of stepped into that wide receiver one role. Thought Harper was great. Daniels caught a pass for you out of the backfield. I thought both Pearson's blocked well for you on the edge. And Chase, you mentioned the possibility of seeing Soper. You know, he didn't catch a pass in this game, but was instrumental as a blocker for you as well.
1: Yeah, you hit them all. And I think Jaden Ashby and Cordell Batten have had a great week of practice. We feel very good about where they're at. And I think it just brings great depth to that room. I think that if we can play fast, play physical with that group, we have a chance to do a lot of good things offensively. Darrell Pearson is a really smooth guy. You know, he's still a puppy, and he's only going to get better. Darrell is knocking the rust off, and I think he's only going to continue to get better. What Carrington has, the way that Carrington performed in camp, did not surprise me about what he was able to do on Saturday. In fact,

0: We are leaning on him because he is a twitchy guy and explosive player.
1: Absolutely. That touchdown he had the end around in the end zone, that was a well-designed and well-blocked play.
0: Yeah, he can do that. Him and Cordell are really good at that play.
1: Absolutely. And then the guy we need to talk about, of course, on the defensive side of the ball. We're going to hear from a great defensive standout for you tonight, Coach. But DeMile Hunter was named a PSAC Specialist of the Week, but was also so good for you defensively. That interception, how he was able to keep that ball from hitting the ground and return it, and then the punt return he had as well,
0: yeah.
1: And the TFL and the hits. I mean, you talk about a guy that made a statement in week one. Talk about everything that he did for you.
0: Yeah, he really made a big breakout. He had a big breakout game. And talking to our defensive guys, they said he still has a long ways to go and the mental mistakes. But that's being young. And I think if you look at some of the explosive plays Frostburg had, our youth showed up on defense. And I think the more reps those guys get, you're going to see less and less mistakes like that as we kind of go through the season.
2: So take me through that third quarter for you guys. Sure. You know, a team as good as Frostburg, they're not just going to lie down after a bad first half. They rally in the third. They get the game close to about a possession. What was that feeling like on you guys' sideline, and what was the message for you guys to deliver to the team of, okay, this is a good team. We expected a nice fight from them in the third quarter, and how do we turn this down on the Frostburg side to get control back in the game?
0: You know, I think it was just the determination of our team. You know, like I said, kind of opening up, that was legitimate adversity you had. Mm. And if you're a part of this program and saw how things have played out for us at Slippery Rock last year, there's some similar parallels with that. But our team just continued to grit through it and fight. We found a way to win. And I thought it was a great team win offensively, defensively, special teams-wise. I don't really care what the stats say. When I just sit there and you reflect on how the team played together, that is something that myself as the head football coach, Shepherd University fan base, Ram Nation should be really proud of. How that team performed and how they hung together. Like, if you could be on our sidelines, you know, a lot of times, you know, everybody's seen, you know, bad things happen, and somebody has to prove to the world it wasn't my fault, it was their fault. And nobody did that in our football team. Nobody. I try to pay attention to that. Everybody hung together, and they just went to make the next play. And I thought that was that's a credit to the character of the young men in that locker room that I'm proud that where those guys wear the blue and gold.
1: Coach, the most bizarre play in this game I've been dying to ask you about since last Saturday, and I think you're going to know where I'm going with this. The bad snap to Deshaun. Huh. And first of all, on a volley, I kicked that ball as hard as I've ever seen through the back of the end zone. So the way he was able to get contact on that was special.
0: Yeah.
1: Obviously, that's not something we can laugh about. It was a victory for the Rams. Not something you'd like to see happen again this season. Is that what you want Alexander to do in that situation?
0: You know, I think kicking it when it's in the end zone, you want to kick it out.
1: Yeah.
0: Okay. But when you kick it in the field of play, all right, that is a 10-yard penalty. Mm. All right. So Frostburg, I think we had a 2-score lead at that point. So they wanted to take the points in the ball because they were trying to fight back. But one thing you have to be mindful of is if you kick that ball and the ball is in play, let's say you're at the 10-yard line, then all of a sudden and you're up by 5 points, and now they have it first and goal at the 5.
1: Right.
0: So, I get what he was doing, as I think about it, you know, and one of my coaching buddies called me about it and said, what would you have done in that situation? I'm like, what do you mean? And he went through it with me. So if he's listening, Raymond Monica.
1: Oh, of course. Yeah. Love Coach Monica.
0: So, yeah, it was one of those things you think about. What I'd rather have happen is have a really direct snap,
1: sure.
0: Catch, kick, give him the ball that
1: of
0: way.
1: Of course.
0: And you know what? I don't mind saying this. I think I would rather give them the ball at the 20-yard line than a 2-point safety, because I have a tremendous amount of confidence our defense is going to get a stop. only because I know how hard

0: hard it is to work against that defense, as I've done it all through the spring as an offensive coach and all through fall camp.
1: Well, broad strokes on that defense then, Coach, and we're going to talk to one of your great defensive players tonight. You had made the comment on last week's show that you expected that unit to play with a little bit more speed than they did a season ago.
0: Yep.
1: That was evident to me. I know it was evident to you. And does it fill you with so much joy that you played that well week one? You know, mistakes happen. You know, there's some coachability there. It's such a young defense that we haven't even seen the best version of it. It's going to keep getting better each week.
0: It is only going to keep getting better. You know, but when I think of the leadership that we have there, you're going to talk to Vince Flook. Vince is one of the best leaders we've had in this football program since I've been here. He is a tremendous leader, leads by example, leads, which is something I think is a credit to him. And he helps hold the young guys together. Christian Slack is a great leader there.
1: Yeah.
0: I think Slack does a tremendous job. You know, Will Johnson, I think, is a great leader in the back end. So we've got some great leadership there with guys that have some significant snaps. But I think and I said it last week, I think our overall speed on defense is so much better than it was a year ago. And when I'm watching those guys fly around at ground level, it's really impressive. And I remember I went to Coach Klein. I was like, man, that quarterback is uncomfortable. You guys are getting to the quarterback. You could watch it. You know, I'm up close and personal. I can see his eyes be downfield and go down to the rush and look to escape. And I thought that we did a great job making the quarterback uncomfortable and stopping the run. You know, Frostburg has a vaunted rushing attack, and you're right. To hold a team to 62 yards rushing is a credit to our defense and the way they play.
1: You know, I wanted to ask you another question about a star player on Frostburg State. It dawned on me when I was doing the game up in the press box. Carter Mazulewski had a tackle in the third quarter, and it was the first time I had said his name the entire game. All-conference linebacker. It is one of the best defensive players, number five for Frostburg, you're going to face this year, and you guys made him a non-factor. You know, is that something that you had schemed into the offense that you didn't want to take the ball in his direction, or is that just another byproduct of the offense doing everything it needed to do?
0: I think it's a byproduct of the offense doing what they need to do. I'm really excited for this offensive line. I think they're really athletic. I think they've had a great challenge through spring ball and summer camp with our defense and seeing us grow as an O-line. You know, and again, I keep going back to comparing this year to last year. You know, Michael Hardaway took some vicious hits in 2025. We had tremendous sacks. To be able to not give up a sack, all right, and to run the football the way we did, you know, the statistics aren't there, and that's what I felt we were able to run the football. You know, and I thought that was really good. In fact, we looked at the stats, and we had a negative one-yard rushing. Right, so I'm in the film room, and I'm like, "Hey, where was that negative rush? You know, because I want to see what you know where we messed that up."
1: Right.
0: And so I go down to Chip or SID. Chip, where's that negative rush? And he doesn't have the answer for me. Then I go to the other coaches, and then they start going through it for me. They're like, "Oh, it's when we took a knee." You know, that was our one negative rush. So I was, as an O-line guy, I was really proud of that, and to be able to protect the quarterback and also the physicality that we were able to play with in the box. And Frostburg is very good as a defensive team.
1: Absolutely. Coach, before we let you go, and I want to circle back around to you, you've already talked a little bit about Josh and Vince, who we're going to hear from tonight, both coming from the state of Maryland. We've talked to you about recruiting a lot on this show, and obviously, you know, what's in your backyard is so important. You've got great relationships with programs in West Virginia. Well, while technically it's out of the state, some of these high schools in Maryland, they're backyard programs for you as well. And I know you're a Maryland guy. You've got connections in this state. We're in the state right now.
0: Yep.
1: You know, how important has it been getting good players out of the state of Maryland for this program?
0: I think when you talk about Frederick County, I think it's been a great place for us to recruit really good players. I kind of used to always tell everybody, said, hey, you know, you go to clinics and you talk about recruiting and everything like that. I said, hey, our address may be West Virginia, but our roots run deep in the state of Maryland. How about that? You know, like we get some really good players, and we're very fortunate there with the guys that we have from within a 2.5-hour radius of the school. And I think our coaches do a great

0: job of developing the relationships. I'm talking to everybody on our staff. You know, we want to do the best we can. Like, we have Whaley Park is going to do a walkthrough here tomorrow.
1: Huh.
0: And we're going to open ourselves up, be accessible to the local high schools, any high school program, to help, one, to show off Shepherd University, our football program, and everything goes along with it. But, you know, Vince and Josh over there from Frederick County, Oakdale, Middletown High School, I mean, two really good players, and, you know, it's they're the leaders of our football team.
1: Absolutely.
0: And they're two guys, like, I can look at, and I have a tremendous amount of trust in, and I know that they're going to do things the right way, and they're going to lead by, both of them lead by example, and they're both great teammates. They're both guys that we all can be really proud of, and I think you're going to have two great ones on the show here tonight.
1: Looking forward to it.
0: You know, I would say one's smarter than the other, but I would get in trouble. They're both really bright young men.
1: I guess we'll find out which one's which, right?
0: Yeah, don't worry about those GPAs. We won't go there, right? No, but they're not. You know, they're low maintenance, high production. Both of them are, and I have a great appreciation for that. And I think you're going to have a lot of fun with them on the show here tonight, and you're going to get some great insight from both of them.
1: All right, well, looking forward to it. We'll hear from them next. You've just heard from Shepherd head football coach Ernie McCook. We're broadcasting live from Potomac Ridge Brewing in Sharpsburg, Maryland until 8:30 tonight. We encourage you to stay tuned through this break. We'll hear from both of those players. It's the Ernie McCook Show, live from Potomac Ridge Brewing on 95.9 The Big Dog.
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9: Welcome back to the show, the Ernie McCook Show, to be a little bit more specific, as we're broadcasting live from Potomac Ridge Brewing, and we'll do so until about 8:30 today. We encourage you to drop by. It's line dancing night. We've got great food, great beverages, and now great company. Parker Stone to my left, but we're pleased to be joined by a couple of members of the Shepherd Ram football team. Starting center, Josh Crummett, defensive end, a starter as well on defense, Vince Flook, and they are return members to the Ernie McCook Show. Let's start by getting the levels right. How you doing, guys? You hear me okay?
10: Yes, sir.
9: All right, very good, very good. So we'll try not to necessarily go back to some of the same questions that we've asked you guys in the past. We always like figuring out, you know, how people ended up in Shepherdstown. So, Vince, I guess we'll start with you. Middletown, Maryland, which, by the way, is only about 45 minutes away from where Josh is from. Swing and a miss here for me. Iamsville?
11: Yeah.
9: Oh, nailed it. Every time I say that on the broadcast, it just puts me in a pretzel. Did you guys play each other in high school by chance? Any chance, school same size, anything like that?
10: Yeah, so we played Oakdale. I don't know if Josh was, because COVID kind of screwed
9: up. Oh, yeah, ruined everything.
10: Yeah, so.
9: So did you beat him, or what happened there?
10: So my senior year,
11: I wasn't on the team when we played in his senior year.
9: Okay. Yeah. So, a Josh Crummett-less Oakdale, how'd you do, though?
10: We lost against Oakdale my senior year.
9: I brought it up.
10: It was a rough loss.
9: Yeah. Tell us a little bit about Middletown High School. What's the mascot? What's the rivalry? How big's the football program?
10: So, we have about 1,200 kids at our school. Football program is very historic, traditional, winning tradition. Middletown High School, I mean, one of probably the most historic small Maryland high school football programs. Mascot is the Knights. Our rival is Walkersville Lions.
9: How'd you do against Walkersville your time in high school?
10: My senior year, we beat them 37-0.
9: There you go.
10: It's one of the proudest games I can say.
9: What positions did you play in high school, Vince? You play both sides of the ball?
10: Yeah, so in high school I played tight end, receiver, and then DN outside linebacker. Okay. So I did a little bit of everything.
9: Do you ever miss offense?
10: I do, yeah. I miss catching passes, but I've always loved defense. So.
9: All right. Josh, give us the breakdown of Oakdale. I love talking about your program just because I was able to cultivate a great relationship with the legendary Doug Dorner. Mm-hmm. So, you know, every time I get the chance to talk about your alma mater, your mascot, your rivalries, talk about how big a deal the program is there.
11: Yeah, Oakdale's always been a big part of my growing up in football. I started playing at Oakdale when I was in fourth grade. It was the first time I started playing football. I played in the Mountain Valley Youth Association with them. And I kind of grew up with them. And then I took a small stint down to mid-Maryland to play a little bigger competition, like when I could through youth football. But Oakdale's always been great to me. I started at Kid Council High School, and then I came back to Oakdale my junior year. But Oakdale was by far my favorite high school that I've been to. And I definitely claim them more than I claim Council. No shade to Council. But yeah, Kurt Stein does a tremendous job at Oakdale. And we're the Bears. Oakdale Bears.